Before this, you heard Sylvia St. James, Magic was the name of the album. Motherland. Before that, Jules Duke and Phil with the wonderful Queen of Brazilian Jazz, Flora Purim on vocals. Yana Amina was the tune. Before that, it was the flautist Mo Kaufman. Museum Pieces, the album and a tune called Digs. And we started with some forthcoming music from the vocalist, Venetia Gould. She's got an album dropping in October. It's called What an Interesting Girl. And you heard Go To Girl. And in the background, a bit of Brazilian Boogie from 1983, Marcos Valle. Natural Menchi is the tune.

just heard Domi and JD back. They're back with their second album. And as we've come to expect from them, incredibly complex and unorthodox music. The tune you heard was Puzzle Pieces. The album's called Who Asked? Out now on Blue Note Records. Takes a minute to get your head around it, I must admit. Before that it was Afro Nort and a reworking of Lores Alexandra's Baltimore Oriole. You heard the Nort's Balti dub. Before that, from the early 80s, Weekends.

with some new music out of Rio de Janeiro. Lucas Felix De Leche featuring Gabby Montero on vocals. Todos As Cansados is the album. And in the background, the drummer

one of the real characters on our scene here in London, the recently departed Bunny Bread, who is much missed. The tune simply entitled Bunny Bread. Cosmic Echoes, this is how we do it every week. JFSR.co.

lots of titles to catch up. We just heard Daryl Jennifer, the bass player with the hardcore punk band Bad Brains. He's just got a solo album out, kind of in the same vein as Flea from Red Hot Chili Peppers. The album's called The Weather Channel. The tune you heard was Punk Bomber. Before that, it was Pointer Sisters, Bring Your Sweet Stuff Home to Me. Having a Party was the album. Before that, Galliano, with an exclusive track for the Japanese version of their album, Acid Jazz Revenge. It's coming out on a 7 with Prince of Peace, the Dingwalls version, on the other side. On the P-Vine label. And a bit of Bruck business before that. It was Mariella, On My Mind, the Streeton's Bruckdown. And before that, the bassist, producer out of London, Marla Ketha, Reverse, featuring Sophia Grant on the vocals. And that's from the album Luso, drops middle of October. In the background, from Glasgow, Mama Terra, Inner Space, the album out now on Acid Jazz, and this tune, The Observers. Realised I forgot to tell you what was before Domi and JD Beck. It was

0: cosmic echoes.
1: Well, we are pretty much out of time. You just heard Eric Kloss with a heavy version of Randy Weston's African Cookbook. Late 60s.
2: Oh, yeah.

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Thanks as ever for checking out the show. Until next time, stay safe out there. Peace, love, unity.

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DJ Huey once came to my house party. He managed to crash his car into my neighbour's garden wall, trip over my dog, drink too much booze, and eat too much food. In fact, he sang really badly and got all the words wrong to all of the songs, and even danced like the funky chicken with two left feet. But still, he managed to play the very best salsa, soul, Latin and jazz, just as he does on the Mixed Bag show right here on Jazz Funk Soul Radio.

You're going on a musical journey of jazz, funk, soul, salsa, reggae with DJ Huey here at JFSR. 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

So wherever you are in the world right now, I'd like to say good morning, good afternoon, good evening, or good night. And welcome to JFSR.co, Jazz Funk Soul Radio, the home of jazz, funk and soul. I'm DJ Huey, and I just want to thank DJ Leroy, Dr. Feelgood Alexander, for his sweet reggae and soul jams over the last couple of hours. Leroy returns next week Sunday at 6 p.m. GMT. But it's my turn now. We started off tonight's show with a wonderful four in a row. This show's a mixed bag show. I'm DJ Huey, and we play for you a mixture of soul, salsa and Latin and jazz and more. So we started off tonight's show with the Broken Party Animal Mix of Sunlight Square Orchestra's I Believe in Miracles. What a great track. That was followed up by a newbie from October London, a track called Silent Treatment. We then went back a few years with Geraldine Hunt, Can't Fake the Feeling. And in the background is a group called Salud para Gremio, a track is called Desahogo. Wonderful stuff indeed. So stick with me, we've got lots of features on the show, lots of salsa, lots of Latin, lots of dancing. And at the end of the show, a wonderful five in a row, slow jams, five different genres of music. But that's a long way off, isn't it? And I am live, by the way, if you're locked into my Facebook. I couldn't log in. I think I've been hacked. But I'm live in the studio, jfsr.co, the home of jazz, funk and soul, where we don't just play for you soul, salsa, Latin and jazz, but every so often we drop it just like this.

0: So that's the sound of ZZ Romeo, a Jamaican reggae artist, producer and keyboardist, blending roots tradition with a modern edge. He's the son of a reggae legend, Max Romeo, who is featuring on this song as well, and the Guiding Star Orchestra. The track is called Sign of the Times. Let's get it right, Signs of the Time. Wonderful reggae here on the Mixed Bag Show with me, DJ Huey. Well, it's a new month. That means that this month we've got a new record of the month. And I've played this track before on my show. I think it's an excellent track. And it's going to be heard on each and every show during this month. And it's coming officially straight after this word.
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0: Oh yes, what a wonderful track indeed. I think my voice has come up very loud tonight, I think. So, MF Robots, and the MF stands for Music For, so it's Music For Robots. It's a British funk soul duo formed by the former drummer, songwriter, producer and founder of the group Brand New Heavies, Ian Kincaid, and vocalist and multi-instrumentalist Dawn Joseph. Their musical journey began when Dawn joined the Brand New Heavies in 2013 as a singer, and MF Robots were formed in 2017. And they really are a hard-working duo and a hard-working group. And that's my record for the next month. It's MF Robots. The track is called Glide. Coming up next, we got some salsa in English, and that's going to be followed up by a great cha-cha track.
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0: What a fabulous two in a row. Absolutely fantastic. We played for you, first of all, David Milan and Amistad, a track called Africa. And of course, the word Amistad meaning friendship. And in the background, the cha-cha track is by the Coleman Brothers, a track called El Nino, which means the boy. And that was a cha-cha mix. Coming up next, I'm going to bring you some modern soul.
1: Terrace Soul VIP Weekender are pretty excited to announce the appearance of the legendary Incognito, performing live in concert with a 13-piece band on Saturday, 14th of November, 2026. This all takes place at the 4-star luxury Doubletree Hilton Hotel, Swindon, Wiltshire, with industry-leading DJs brought to you by the same award-winning event team, voted the top soul club outside of London. 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The Terrace Soul VIP Weekender with the legendary Incognito performing live November 2026.

0: Oh, yes, a wonderful three in a row. Beautiful modern soul. Starting off with Reggie Myricks and Taiwan, a track called The Sweetest. And we played for you the Nigel Lewis remix. That was followed up by Hill Street Soul from the album Back in Love. The track was called Fingerprints, out around 2022, 2023, methinks. And in the background, from an album called Southside, we're title tracking with Lloyd, helped by Ashanti in the background. Wonderful stuff indeed. Just a reminder, at 10 p.m. GMT, straight after this show, David Patterson presents the Cosmic Echo Show, incorporating some amazing jazz music, and it really is. And at 12 a.m. GMT, join Matt Sinclair for the Quiet Storm Show, where you will hear some of the finest classic mellow music you can hear anywhere, and I mean anywhere on the radio. What a great way to end the weekend and a fabulous way to start a new week. We've got some modern soul coming up, but I beg your pardon, modern salsa coming up next. And men put your Cuban heels on, ladies, don those dance stilettos.
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Hi, DJ Huey. I need to hear some music that will turn my two left feet into two dancing feet. So how about you play for me some wicked Latin soul, salsa and jazz grooves?

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Is that the word? 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

0: You know, I just want to thank everyone who supported me during the last few months of my salsa gigs. 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And thank you to all the other DJs who've joined me. You've been amazing. As were those three salsa tracks in the background in a row just gone. The first track was by Francis Ndumbe, featuring Juan Carlos Hernandez, a track called Mi Son Es Mi Son. And that basically means my son is my son. The next track was by FR Kuro, Mikey DJ, Rivera DJ and Beppy Common DJ, Suspiros de Este Amor, which means signs of his love. And in the background, we've got Gonzo Gonzalez, a great artist indeed. Que Dichoso Es, which means how blissful it is. I'm DJ Huey. We are JFSR.co, Jazz Funk Soul Radio, the home of jazz, funk and soul. And on a Sunday night, the home also of salsa and Latin. We've got some classic soul coming up next, so stay locked. More to come.
1: You're feeling bluey, you need DJ Huey. If your mind's in a hole, you need jazz, funk and soul.

0: I've got to say, guys, we're live. This is the Mixed Bag Show. I'm DJ Huey. And this is... I lost my train of thought here. This is a Mixed Bag Show, and this is JFSR.co. That's what I was going to say, the home of jazz, funk and soul. You heard some wonderful soul music there from yesteryear. From the album Careful Man, we started off with John Edwards' track called Tin Man. Very big northern soul track, that is. And then from the album As One, the Barcays, Open Your Heart. I then play for you Elijah Baker and Park Avenue, I Never Had It So Good. And in the background, from the album Stay, the Controllers, Stay. So we've got some sales coming up next. And after the sales, we're going to go straight into the DJ Huey, world famous five in the most slow jams. I'm going to play for you a couple of salsa tracks. Then I'll be back. Then I'll play you another salsa track, Cuban salsa. Then we go into the slow jams.
1: Hey, DJ Huey, I have my stilettos on. So if you're wearing your Cuban heels, then let's dance to some salsa music.

So that's two fabulous salsa tracks here. The first one was by Los DJ Timberos from their album Poor Casually Dead Dad. A track was called Blanca, which means white. In the background, we have Karim Santos. A track called Mass, which simply means more. And coming up next, we're going to play for you Ricardo Amaray and the Orchestra Sinfonica Nacional with Manolita Simino, a track called Fuego. On the 23, which means fire number 23. And after then, we go straight into the DJ Huey World Famous 5 in the Most Slow Jams, where tonight the genres come from the world of soul, Latin, reggae, salsa, romantica, and jazz. So smooth, we've got to say it twice, smooth, smooth jazz. But that's coming up after this track. Great track, Cuban salsa at its very, very best. You're not going to hear from me now for I reckon around 20 to 25 minutes. It must be such a blessing. Back-to-back music and the world-famous 5 in a row coming up next.

DJ Huey. It's time to sit down, kick back, relax, and enjoy you drop a sumptuous, silky, and smooth 5 tracks in a row. The lights are dimmed, and I'm all good to go. So I'm ready when you are.

Ah, yes, the delightful DJ Huey, world famous, five in a row slow jams. Where tonight the genres were from the world of soul, Latin, reggae, salsa romantica, and smooth jazz. So let's tell you what we played for you. We started off with a group Malo, a track called Suavecito, which means nice and easy. That was a soul. The Latin came from an artist called Evaristo, a track called Tumbao Con Fe. Beautiful Latin. The reggae, we had to step right back in time, 40 years or more. Maxine Harvey, a bit of Love Is Rock, and her version of Gimme a Little Sign. The salsa romantica came from Mary Two, Jesus Salson, a track called Come Out in Mesa. That was a really laid-back groove with a beautiful, beautiful harmony. And in the background, Mr. Jeff Golub, his version of Turn Off the Lights. I'm DJ Huey. Where the lights are still on in Studio 1, in Studio 2, I can see David Patterson about to kick off his Cosmic Echo show. I will be back next week, Sunday. Your company has been my pleasure. Thank you for lending me your ears. We're going to leave you with the sound of Mr. Teddy Riley with Tammy Lucas and the reimagined working of a song, Is It Good To You? I will see you next week. Be good to yourself. See you then.

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0: stops.
1: Well, yeah, this week's musical journey began in 1978 with Blair and the title track from the album Nightlife. And then we had a Brit Funk triple. Oh, yes. First up in that triple from 1980 from the album Southern Freeze. It was Freeze, and they were flying high. And then from 1981 from the album Intuition, Lynx, Wonder What You're Doing Now. And then from 1983 from the album Standing in the Light, it was Level 42 and The Machine Stops. And talking of machines that are stopping, I'm afraid this machine, the Strictly Old School machine, stops after today's show. After much soul searching, I've had to call time on this little side project, as I called it, that was only ever meant to be a stopgap in the schedules just for a few weeks, but has lasted nearly 2 years. Yeah, I'm struggling to fit things in at the moment, and therefore I've had to pull the plug on this show. Hopefully it will return at some point in the future. I will continue to present Shifting Gears on Tuesday nights, 8 p.m. UK time, and I will tweak the format of that show to reflect the fact that this show, this one, is no more. Therefore, I will now revert to what Shifting Gears originally was, which was music from the 60s, 70s, 80s and beyond. And of course, the emphasis will still be on new releases, but I will feature oldies as well. So you'll kind of get your fix all in one show. Yeah, as I say, hopefully one day in the not too distant future we can pick this show up again. It's been quite popular. I've enjoyed doing it, but all good things must come to an end.
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0: As this musical journey comes to an end, I thought it fitting that I started that four-track sequence with a track that was key to the start of my personal musical journey way back in the 1970s. So yeah, first up in that four-track sequence from 1972, Kool & the Gang, proper Kool & the Gang, with the title track from the album Music is The Message. And then from 1977, Pockets, from the album Come Go With Us, and the track In The Pocket. And then from 1973, Lafayette Afro Rock Band and the track Soul Makossa. And then bringing up the rear for those four tracks from 1980, IGG Band from the album Ultra Sound, and that's Ultra / Sound, and the track Infusion.
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0: Well, we got a bit funky with those four tracks. Quite mild funk up top with Clear from the album Winners, released in 1979. And a track Close to You. Very, very classy band indeed. One of my favourites. And then from 1976 from the classic Life on Mars album, Dexter Wanzel. And a track You Can Be What You Want to Be. Yeah, good message there, Dexter. And then from 1983 from the album Shine On, If You Don't Want My Lovin', open brackets, give it back, close brackets, Muscle Shoals Horns. And then some P-Funk style music from Phase O from the album Good Thang that was released in 1978, and the track Space People. And for those of you that like the numbers, the music for this week's show, which is the final episode of Strictly Old School for the foreseeable future, was music released between 1972 and 1983 inclusive.
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0: That was Bloodstone from the 1982 album We Go a Long Way Back. Oh, we do indeed. The track was called Night Time Fun. And then before that, from 1979, one of my favourite artists, Patrice Rushen, from the album Pizzazz, P-I-Z-Z-A-Z-Z, and a track Call On Me. We've been mixing up the flavours until this point, but between now and the close of this show, we have the Fusion Crates very much open indeed. And as I said, they will remain open until I turn the button off.
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0: Yeah, the sound of Fabulous Fusion on Strictly Old School with me, Andy H, here on JFSR.co, home of jazz, funk and soul. And we started this week's fusion sequence in 1978 from the album Modern Man, released by bassist Stanley Clark, and the track was called Slow Dance. And then from 1973... from the album Windows, released by Jack Wilkins, a nice version of the classic Red Clay. And then bringing up the rear for that triple from 1979 from the album Lucky Seven, Bob James and the track Rush Hour. That particular offering was virtue of a CD rip onto my hard drive, but I've just picked up a vinyl copy of the album Lucky Seven from Vinyl Shakedown in Burbage near Hinckley. I haven't played it yet, and I'm looking forward to hearing a good old analogue version of a very, very nice album indeed.
1: 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The perfect mix right here on JFSR.com.

0: That's what you might call the self-indulgent triple. Oh yes, three of my favourite fusion tracks of all time. First up from 1980, from the album Soundscapes, it was Cedar Walton and the brilliant Latin America. And then from 1979, from the album Carry On, Flora Purim, aka Mrs. Moreira, and the track From the Lonely Afternoon. And then bringing up the rear of that triple, and also forming this week's penultimate offering, and therefore the penultimate offering of this run of shows from 1979, Raul D'Souza from his album Till Tomorrow Comes, and a track Up and At It. We have been up and at it, I think, since October 2023 when this show began. As I say, initially just a little gap in the schedule. It was just meant to last for a few weeks, but it's lasted nearly 2 years. But unfortunately, I've had to call time on it because I've got other demands, other requirements and other interests that make calls on my time. Never say never, though. The show may well return at some convenient point in the future. And I will obviously be continuing with Shifting Gears on Tuesday nights, 8 p.m. That's UK time. And I will tweak the format of that show to feature some of the type of music that I've been playing on Strictly Old School since the show started a couple of years ago. Right, so for my final track for this week and for my final track for this series of shows, we're going to go to a track that's originally released in 1977, an album called Time Has Changed. It was released by O'Donnell Levy, and the track is called Sophisticated Disco. But for this week's show, and for this show especially, I've gone with a Volkov edit that appeared on a BBE compilation called From the Archive, compiled by Volkov back in 2016. So, many thanks for joining me on this journey. It's been fun. I've enjoyed doing the shows, as I say. I do hope to resurrect the show at some point in the not too distant future. Up next should be Warren J and the R&B Takedown. And to take you there, as I said, O'Donnell Levy, Sophisticated Disco, Volkov edit. And until the next time, this is Andy H. Very much over and out.
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Agenda are pretty excited to announce the appearance of the legendary Incognito performing live in concert with a 13-piece band on Saturday, 14th of November, 2026. This all takes place at the 4-star luxury DoubleTree Hilton Hotel, Swindon, Wiltshire, with industry-leading DJs from UK independent soul radio stations, Solar, JFSR, plus Residents. 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

dedicating this one to all the ladies who were present yesterday at the Clifton Observatory for the inaugural Terry Soul summer soiree. And the ladies, they were looking fine. The fellas weren't looking too bad either. So, good morning. Good afternoon. Good evening. Wherever you may be in the world. Time now in the UK is just after 12 midday. It's me, Paul Alexander. Terry Soul Sessions on Jazz Funk Soul Radio. We're broadcasting worldwide 24 hours a day, 7 days a week. Got to say thanks to Nick Marr for the last 2 hours. And before that, of course, Robbie Collins with The Breakfast Show. Oliver Cheatham made his recording debut on the MCA record label with, of course, Saturday Night Get Down. But it's this one. It's one of my favourites, Bless the Ladies.

sound of New York City Rise and a funk disco band that recorded their debut album on the Sam Records in 1980 with this fantastic Just How Sweet Is Your Love, which charted in both the US R&B and dance charts as well as the UK. Got to say a very good afternoon to Tex James, Tim Collins, Ricardo Hines, Keith Rush, Stephen Hunt, Christiana Boldoff, Marcus Rotterman. Thank you for joining me today. If you'd like a shout out or a mention, drop by on the Jazz Funk Soul Radio Facebook timeline, and we'll give you a mention.

got to say hi to D-Cox, Philip Metcalf from Night Owl, who you can check out for charts and events. So I hope you all had a good weekend. We had an amazing event yesterday at the Clifton Observatory rooftop terrace. We're going to be doing another one there in 3 weeks' time. And also, it's going to be our new place to go in 2027. Further information, go to Terrace Soul, Bristol, / Ibiza, Facebook.

Portland. We're talking husband and wife John Smith and Valerie Day, formed in 1980. Signed to the Atlantic record label and releasing I Can't Wait, 1986. Got to say hi to the lovely Dee Cox, who's coming up today, 4 p.m. Mondays. Also, Soul Brother number one, Errol Ramdean, and the lovely Jill, who were leading the charge yesterday on the dance floor at the Clifton Observatory. And it's one of the first videos that you get to see on Terry Soul Bristol Ibiza Facebook. Check it out if you haven't done so already. And the significance of the Ibiza is the fact that it's our 10-year anniversary next September. Further information, go to Terry Soul Facebook, Bristol and Ibiza. Going to be telling you about upcoming events as we go through the show today. But suffice to say, we're back at the Clifton Observatory in just 3 weeks' time, August 16. So, if you like your tickets, go to Clifton Observatory on Instagram. What's on events? Click through to tickets.

So get yourself together. 1980 disco funk led boogie track by Mystic Touch, which you can find on the Champagne record label.

got to say hi to Paul Gilbert and all the gang from Groove, Swindon Jazz Funk Soul Facebook group. Check them out for events in Swindon. Talking of which, we're going to be there in November with Incognito. And we can't wait. Just 100 tickets remaining. It's going to be a sellout. Further information, go to terrorsoul.co.uk.

New York Sky, formed by Solomon Roberts Jr., featuring none other than the great Randy Muller, teaming up with Charles Ireland in 1978, where they produced Let the Music Play, before signing to the Soul Soul record label, releasing First Time Around, and they followed that one up 1980 with this great track Let's Celebrate. They also followed that with Show Me the Way in 1984, and their final release before moving to Atlantic was Giving It to You. And we're giving it to you today, Terrace Soul, Jazz Funk Soul Radio, 12 to 2 on a Monday. Me, Paul Alexander. Got to say hi to Chris and Diane Tate.

So, Friends Again, 1981, jazz funk track, credited to Not Jane Player, which you can find on the Ultimate Records.

Bristol, August 20, Soultasia. I'm going to be DJing alongside Bristol local legends Christian B and Fresh Blood. And we're going to be welcoming live on stage Kenny Thomas, Loose Ends, Jocelyn Brown, Odyssey, Harry Cambridge as Luther, and Phil Fearon from Galaxy. Further information, go to Terrasol Bristol Ibiza events. 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Just £15.

founded by Al Hudson. We're talking One Way from Detroit. Began life as Al Hudson and the Soul Partners, scoring popularity with Spread Love before becoming One Way, featuring Al Hudson. You Can Do It was one of their early releases. Followed that one up with this track, 1985. They went on to record for Extra Records prior to signing with Capitol. I think their biggest hit was, of course, You Can Do It, 1979. We're going to have to dig that one out. Now, check out Raj Lal, 2 p.m. Tuesdays. Mike Ashley, 12 p.m. Wednesday. And Jez Council, 4 p.m. Thursday. And for the full schedule, go to jfsr.co. Lots of new shows on the station, so just keep things locked. 24 hours a day, 7 days a week. What about the evening when it's real? Right, see if you can guess who this may be. 12:45 our time on a Monday. It's the Monday Club. Me, Paul Alexander, in the Terrace Store Studios, taking you through to 2 p.m.

and I reckon it was 1977. Barry White. It's Ecstasy When You Lay Down Next to Me. What you might not know is that the vocalists are backing singers from the very famous Jones Girls, and this became a bit of an underground classic of the late 70s dance scene. And if you're into 70s, check out the Wednesday Daytime Club, which takes place at Toto's on the last Wednesday of every month. I'm going to be there in 2 days' time, from 2:30 till 7 p.m. And it's mainly 60s Northern Soul, 70s Tamla Motown, and 70s and 80s Soul and Reggae Classics. Further information, go to the Wednesday Daytime Soul Club. And we look forward to seeing you there. People from all over London, Swindon, South Wales, Gloucester. We even had people come up from Devon, Somerset. One of the friendliest places to go on a Wednesday afternoon, everybody walking around with a smile on their face. It's because it's a little bit unreal. Off to Philadelphia, city of brotherly love.

formed by Frank Brunson, Philadelphia, during the early 70s. The People's Choice, signing to the Philadelphia International Record Label, working with Leon Huff, Kenny Campbell. Come on, get your teeth in, Bob. Releasing Do It Any Way You Wanna. Follow that with Jam, Jam, Jam. And in between that, they also released this track, Moving in All Directions. They also released Party Is a Groovy Thing. And we like all those here at Terra Soul. Got to do a shout out to all the Ronnie Scott crew, Talking Prince Scott, Richard Crimes, Linda Holbrook, Eileen Shankey, and Jill Lewis. And our international listeners, Jill Howitt, Anne Cakebread, Sam and Dolphin, Dr. Faye Johnson, Yoko, and Ursula Lincoln. And we're looking forward to seeing you all at the Terra Soul Weekender, featuring the legendary Incognito live in concert. Second weekend in November. 100 tickets remaining. 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

featuring the voices of Archie Bell, the OJs, Billy Paul, Teddy Pendergrass, The Three Degrees, Harold Melvin, D.D. Sharp, Let's Clean Up the Ghetto by the Philadelphia All-Stars. This spearheaded a record campaign by Kenny Gamble to raise money for ghetto committees across America. It was the brainchild of Kenny and was originally written for Lou Rawls, who recorded the opening line in 1975. Got to do a massive shout out to Stephen Clean, who says, "Good AM from Atlanta, Georgia. We dig the groove." Welcome, Stephen. Terry Soul, we're here every Monday, 12 till 2, broadcasting worldwide, 24 hours a day, 7 days a week, and we're going into hour 2.

Join Pterosaur's Paul Alexander at Bristol Soltasia on Saturday, the 22nd of August, Bristol Amphitheatre. Paul has previously worked with Kenny Thomas at Western Supermare, Odyssey at SWX, Loose Ends at Motion, Harry Cambridge as Luther at Centuries, but not Jocelyn Brown, who I am looking forward to immensely seeing Jocelyn perform Somebody Else's Guy and other hits live. 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We will see you there, so get on it. Bristol Soltasia with Kenny Thomas, Odyssey, Loose Ends, Harry Cambridge's Luther Vandross, and Jocelyn Brown.

out of Philadelphia. We're talking Phyllis Hyman winning a scholarship to music. Began her professional career in 1971 with a band called The New Direction. And then joining a Miami-based group called All People. 1974, she formed Phyllis Hyman and the PH Factor and toured with them for 2 years before settling in New York. It was here that she built her reputation on the club scene, appearing with artists including Roberta Flack, George Benson, Stevie Wonder, Ashford and Simpson, releasing an album, Premonition. Norman Connors was also looking for female vocalists, so Phyllis ended up appearing on Betcha by Golly Wow and You Are My Starship. The same year she recorded a couple of singles and recorded with the Fatback Band. But it was 1979, signing to the Arista record label, working with M. Chume. You Know How to Love Me. 1979, blowing up for Phyllis on the UK soul scene. Has been a dance anthem ever since. Tune of the day.

taking you back to 1977. Classic New York sound of Ripple. And the beat goes on. Their first release was, I don't know what it is, but it sure is funky, which was very popular on the rare groove scene. But it was this disco smash that really established Ripple on the dance floor. 1977. We're going to have to drop that one at the Wednesday Daytime Soul Club. It's taking place this Wednesday at Toto's Bristol between 2:30 and 7. So we're going into the last 35 minutes here today on Terra's Soul.

of Rare Pleasure and Let Me Down Easy. Lead vocals by Sandy Barber. And this track is highly sought after. Rarity on the Northern Soul collector's list. Changing hands for over £100. You can find the original on the Cherry Record label. And this, of course, contains the classic Needing You, which has been sampled and made into an even bigger hit. So it's me, Paul Alexander, it's Terrace Soul, taking you through to 2pm today. Stay tuned for a 2pm show with Elaine Burbeck. Follow that at 4pm with D Cox. 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

out of New York City. Onuses of Juju were plunking. Signing to the Sutra, S-U-T-R-A label. Making an impact on the UK dance scene. Every way but loose. Or as I would say, loose as a goose. We're running out of time here today. Stay tuned. 2 p.m. today. Elaine Berbeth and Rhythms of the Soul. And coming up at 4 p.m. today, D Cox. And for the full schedule, go to jfsr.co.

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2: Good morning, ladies and gentlemen. Bob Robertson here on JFSR, Tuesday morning, 8 a.m. And it's Tuesday, the 4th of August, 2026. Time goes so fast, doesn't it? This morning, I thought we would do proper old school for the first 20 minutes or so.

Ray Charles and Georgia on my mind. Before that, we had the Platters and Smoke Gets in Your Eyes. I just like old stuff like this. I don't know, is it soul? So the station's jazz, funk, soul. Is it jazz? Is it soul? Is it funk? I don't know. But I tell you what, I love it. Absolutely like it. One of the good things about this station is you just play what you like. I guess within reason. I haven't stretched it the boundaries just yet. Plenty of time though. Good morning to Asif. How do you, mate? Hope you're all good. He had a banging weekend down in Margate. Little Miss Incidentally, good morning to you. Hope you and your mum are okay. Good morning to Bob Stubbs, my neighbour over the road, and his wife Angie. It's Angie's birthday today, and I was chatting with them yesterday, and I've got a little tune for her, which I'll play after I've played these oldies. That's an oldie as well, but I'll play the, what she asked me for after I've played these. So stay there, don't go away. And good morning to D Cox as well. Thanks for your ears tuning in. D does a show here on this station 4 till 6 on a Monday afternoon. And also good morning to Neil Scarf. This is Otis Redding.

Otis Redding, and I've been loving you too long. Funny little thing happened just then. So I, good morning to little Miss Incidentally, how you doing? And your mum, obviously. So Cindy had messaged me, so I'm replying to Cindy, said press send, and then put my phone down. I did all that chat that I did just before that record, which was Otis Redding, I've been loving you too long. And it recorded it all onto my phone, and it was there as a message to send to Cindy. I thought, oh God, that sort of thing, that'd get me in right trouble, wouldn't it? More so than usual. So you have to be careful. These technology and me, as if that just goes straight over my head. We met up the other week with Mark Leonard, and Mark and Asif were talking about stuff, technical stuff, and Helen just sat there, said she was just watching my face because it just like glazes over. I don't get it, really don't. This is Brooke Benton.

Rainy night in Georgia, Brooke Benton. Good morning, Chris Pike. How are you doing? Nice to have your ears. Chris said he's going on holidays tomorrow. I'm going on Thursday. Better start packing and thinking about it. And so we've had a few oldies, and now we're going to have a female singing a bit of an oldie. This is Etta James, and then we're going to play one more after this.

Etta James at last, and that got a massive tune from the cheap seats. This next tune, some will say it's the best record ever made. It certainly is up there. I know Asif thinks it is.

Sam Cooke, a change is going to come. It clearly isn't, is it, all these years after. Thank you very much, Chris Pike. He said he quite liked the oldest star and they don't really get played enough. And, I can't totally get what you mean there. It reminds me of, I don't know why, they just remind me of being a kid on Sunday mornings. I used to hate Sundays. There's nothing, back in the day, no shops open, nothing to do, just your parents arguing and the radio on in the background. Sooner I'd get out and play football about. This next tune, this is for Angie Over the Road. As I mentioned earlier, it's her birthday. I don't know exactly how old she is. I think probably mid-30s, maybe early 40s. She said this reminds her of being in Turkey many, many years ago. And this is Michael Jackson, and You Are Not Alone.

Michael Jackson, especially for Angie. As I say, reminder of a holiday in Turkey. Bob was probably strutting around in his Speedos at the time. You've got that thought in your mind for the rest of the day. Last week, we were doing the Dells and the Dramatics, where you've got to play one, you've got to play the other. And Neil said, what about playing both? So here you are, Neil. The Dells and the Dramatics.

the Dells and the Dramatics and Love Is Missing from Our Lives. Nils Garth said, "Why, thank you, Bob." See, I can be nice. Bob said that Angie is, I'm not going to say how old she is. It's like I said to him yesterday, one of these days you'll say something nice about your wife. Anyway, he said the last time she had a radio request was on the Uncle Mac radio show. Well, she's got one on the Uncle Bob radio show now, hasn't she? And he said he's still got the Turkish speedos as well. And that's worrying, isn't it? I just noticed that this one slipped by without me playing it. So because I've got, looking at my list, it looks like I might be undersubscribed by a couple of minutes. So I'm going to play this one anyway. This is Brenda Holloway, Every Little Bit Hurts.

Every little bit hurts, Brenda Holloway. Right, I think that's roughly that's the end of the 60s. So this next tune, it's Wishing Well, Terence Trent D'Arby. I think he sings under a different name there, but I can't remember what it is. And to me, it's Terence Trent D'Arby, isn't it?

Wish Him Well, by the artist formerly known as Terence Trent D'Arby. His name, Helen just showed me the phone with his name on it, it's like Salamander something or other, I couldn't pronounce it. Cindy liked that, she said she hadn't heard it for donkeys, not heard that for donkeys, and that brought back memories for Helen from her time when she was in Germany. And so we heard that the other day on, she'd got a playlist on in the car, I allowed it. And when I'm driving, so she puts her playlist on. The good thing is on the steering wheel is a control, so every time something comes on I don't like, I just skip to the next one. I'm in charge. This is Dee Clark. I heard this the other week. I can't think where I heard this, but I've got this on a 7 somewhere. On a 7, hark at me. On a 7-inch single somewhere. But I just love this tune. Dee Clark, Ride a Wild Horse. It's a bit of a turn it up, I think.

0: Dee Clark and Ride a Wild Horse. I was just thinking, listening to the lyrics in there, I think that's a bit naughty, that record. Giddy up, girl, come on, come on, come on, ride me. It's got to be, hasn't it? I'm surprised Mary Whitehouse didn't ban that. Anyway, I also just got told, 45 minutes in, you've got a right old mix-up this morning, haven't you? Well, I have, yes. But I quite like it. Next week, I'm not here. I'm on holiday, and I'm going to miss two shows, but I've recorded a show for next week, and it is just 2 hours of Motown music. So if you like Motown music, that's where my first love of music came from. Then 2 hours of it next week. That tune just then, Dee Clark, Ride a Wild Horse, that made me think of this tune. So I've just shoved this one in, so I've crawled back a couple of minutes of my 3 minutes under subscribed. This is Brenton Wood.
1: Yeah.

Brenton Wood and Give Me a Little Sign. I love that tune. I think it's really good. So coming up to 9 o'clock, well, heading towards 9 o'clock, at 9 o'clock we've got Three From One, which this week is the group Blue Magic, one of my favourite groups. Got three from them, nine, and then after that, then we've got a load of other stuff. I'm having a bit of a bit of an after nine R&B session today. This is Fatback.

and she must shine in style. Good morning, John Gabriel. It's just popped up, this notification thing on Facebook. It just popped up that John Gabriel left a message or said something. Anyway, and when I looked at it, it's 28 minutes ago. And he said about the start to the show, love, love, love, love it. He loved it. So that's good. But it just goes to show, doesn't it? So if I don't mention people, it's not that I'm ignoring them or anything like that. It's just that I don't know they're there. Dee Cox, I know she's there now. She said that she wouldn't be here till about 9, so she sent a note in. So that's all good. So we'll play this one from Luther, and then we've got 3 from Blue Magic. This is I Really Didn't Mean It.

loofah, and I really didn't mean it. Let me assure you, if I said it, I meant it. So we're just a minute past 9 o'clock. So 3 from 1 at 9 o'clock this week, chosen by guess who? Me. And it's Blue Magic, kicking off with Chasing Rainbows.

but you just pushed me away. I tried so hard to break loose, but you gained control every day. I watched you take my whole world from me, and there was nothing I could do. A secret word, a hidden touch.

Spell by Blue Magic, and before that we heard Chasing Rainbows. So the final one from Blue Magic in this little threesome is one of my favourites by theirs. It's Tear It Down.

Blue Magic and Tear It Down. Absolute brilliant group. Chris Pike liked that. That featured the voice of Ted Mills. Brilliant voice he's got. And just I've got a Blue Magic live album, and they've done a bit of work with Margie Joseph. She sings on one of their tunes, which just doesn't come to my mind at this minute, like a lot of things. Major Harris, he's done work with them. Absolute brilliant group. Bobby Eli, it's just, like I say, great group. I might play some more of them at some stage. Yeah, so that's just gone 9 o'clock. Well, it's quarter past now, so that was the 3 at 9. So, likers, lurkers, listeners, listen back later as Jackie, Joanne, Judy and Janet. Hope things are going all okay with you, Kim Anderson, unless you listen back at some stage. Steve Waite, good morning to you. Julia Ferry, she popped up as a liker earlier on. I'm sure she'll catch up with a show at a later date. Kerry Ann Harwood, Yulita, where are you today? And little Judith, Avril and Terry, Jim Bob and Donette. Jim Bob, I'll be seeing you on, when do we land? I'll see you on Friday. Take off Thursday, get there Friday. Really looking forward to that. My nephew, he's having a 50th birthday celebration in Thailand. There's 30 plus of us going, I think. And I'm the eldest sensible one, Uncle Bob. It's going to be terrible, isn't it? Lorraine and Kenny, they'll catch at some stage. The Oakey sisters, Jan and Jude. Andy and Helen up in Shropshire. Caroline Knight, she may be there, she may not, but she always tunes in at some stage anyway. And Diane from Bourne. So that's that. So I want to play this little tune by McFadden and Whitehead, and then we'll be doing a little bit of R&B stuff, R&B business.

0: McFadden and Whitehead and Are You Lonely? Are You Lonely? Back in the day, I say back in the day because I can't remember the year, but this group, was it early 90s, I think, this group had a couple of, two or three, I think, CDs out. I've got one of them. I did have two. One went south, I think. Anyway, they this is my favourite tune that they made. They did others, Keep It Right Here and Where Do You Want Me to Put It, and the group is solo, but I think this is their best tune.
1: Yeah, right, keep it right here. Look, check this out. I'm going to give you the tempo. You ready?

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This is the group TLC. I think this is brilliant.

0: TLC and Creep. Neil Scarth said he's finished painting the ceiling. He's been decorating the ceiling. I hope he's not been up the ladder. He's a bit old, you know. Don't want him falling off the ladder. He's one of these that does a lot of decorating. A bit like Asif. He does a lot of decorating. I've got to say, I hate it. I decorated a flat I lived in Chesham in, I think it was about 1981. And I really hated it, and I've never really done decorating since. I either move or get someone in to do it. I like to go on holiday and give some bloke the keys, and when I come back, it's all done. But Neil was painting the ceiling, and I never, that's something I've never really got, because these days you don't smoke indoors, or I would think 90% of people don't. So if most ceilings are white, aren't they? So if you paint them white, you don't smoke in there, they don't normally change colour, do they? They don't stain or anything, so why paint them again? It's just me. This is Jade. Bob's tips on decorating. This is Jade, and don't walk away. Run would be my advice.
1: Hi, we're not in right now, but if you leave your name and number, we'll get back to you.

Jade and Don't Walk Away. And Jessica's Peter Skingle, just in case you you have got your listening schedule back, then good morning to you and your wife also. And I see that you've been on a cruise. I've never done one of those. I'm not sure that it would suit to me, but you never know. So a rundown today on the station of the nation, for the nation. There's the geezer called Boronson. He's playing now. At 10 o'clock after him, there's the UK Soul Chart. 12 o'clock, Carl Christopher for the Love of Music. 2 o'clock, Raj Lal Platinum Soul Show. Mark Leonard, geezer. At 4 o'clock, his selection box. 6 o'clock, is Jazz Funk Soul. I think that's the thread, the rerun, the stream. That's the word stream, isn't it? Andy Hooton is shifting gears at 8 o'clock this evening, and Robbie Collins at 10 o'clock with I Heard That. And Robbie Collins, obviously, Monday mornings at 8 o'clock is the first live show of the week. This is... Caroline, thank you very much for that little message. This is Brownstone, and If You Love Me.

brownstone and If You Love Me. Say it. 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How long we got? Oh, just over 15 minutes. I reckon that with all my yakking and everything, I'm back on track. Oh, and I slipped at that other tune in, didn't I? This is Dry as a Bone and Real Love.

So, question for you. Is it dry-as-a-bone or drizz-a-bone? I remember the first time someone said to me, and I'm not going to mention her name, but she said drizz-a-bone. And I was thinking, what are you talking about? I do think that a lot, actually. But anyway, so when you actually look at it, yeah, it could be drizz-a-bone or dry-as-a-bone. I don't know. But it's a great tune anyway. So, as I said, I'm not here next week or the week after. I'm going on my Holly Bobs. I've recorded a show for next week, as I said, which is 2 hours of Motown. I'll send that through to the powers that be. The week after, I've got 2 hours of reggae lined up, but I'm not feeling it, so I don't know whether I'm going to do that or not. We'll see. So next week will be a recorded show. The week after, maybe a rerun, maybe nothing at all. Just 2 hours of serenity, peace and quiet. That'd probably be quite nice, actually. This is the OJs, and let life flow. Just let it flow.

0: 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Thank you for making us part of your musical journey.
1: Yes, we couldn't be here without you. Well, we could, but it wouldn't be worth it, would it? Be no point if no one's listening. And I know some of you do listen, so that's always good. Thank you very much. I'll be back live in 2 weeks' time. I've just had a look at this, like say these reggae tunes that I've just bunged on. There's about 30 odd reggae tunes. I'm going to do that after this show, I think. Just rattle off a show quickly. Try not to sound too bored or whatever. I've been told that when I'm recording the show, I sound bored. I can't help it. So I'm going to finish today with the controllers and catch you all in 2 weeks' time. Thank you very much for your ears. Stay safe, be kind, be nice. And, as many of you as possible, beer in 2 weeks' time. This is stay. You haven't got to stay. Because I'm going.

0: FSR, the home of jazz, funk, and soul.
1: Wake up, wake up, wake up, wake up.
2: Good morning, ladies and gentlemen. It's Bob Robertson, and I am here 8 till 10 a.m. on this bright Tuesday morning, still in July. Right, I'm going to start off this week. I don't play a lot of Stevie Wonder, but when you do play Stevie Wonder, you've got to play this.

0: And do you know what? I don't mind saying, what a brilliant way to start a show. That's not bigging myself up. That's just lovely, isn't it? Got some nice comments about that as well. I don't, like I say, I don't play a lot of Stevie Wonder, and I'm just looking at that album. That's track one from side one, double album, Songs in the Key of Life. 1976, 50 years ago. In 50 years' time, I wonder if people will be playing, I was going to say some of the garbage, but I shouldn't say that, some of the music that's being turned out today. I very much doubt it. This is The Dramatics, and I Made Myself Lonely. Comments like that probably will do.
1: Yes, it's funny how fate can just touch you and take life through all kinds of changes. You know, just last week, I didn't know that girl. I had you. But now you're gone.
2: Oh Lord, how I miss you.
1: But now, looking back,

0: dramatics, and I make myself lonely. The law being, if you play the dramatics, you've got to play the Dells, and if you play the Dells, you've got to play the dramatics. So I'm going to play a Dells track, and after this, I'll say a few hellos, if I remember.
1: Baby. Oh, my baby.
2: JFSR, the home of jazz, funk, and soul.
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the fabulous Latina Girl remix from Maitha and Kingdon kicking off this week's chart. Down one place at number 30. And there's a drop of two down to 29 with his album Doctrine of Love. It's

0: Queen of Love, the title track of the album by Jalen Nagonda. The album goes down two places to number 29 and down two at 28 with the Dr. Packer remixes of Embrace Me Right Now. It's Change featuring Tanya Michelle Smith.
1: Number 28.

0: fabulous remixes, the Dr. Packer remixes of Change featuring Tanya Michelle Smith. That's Embrace Me Right Down. It's down two places at 28.
1: Number 27.
0: Yeah. Also taking four this week, down from 15 at 27 is Nicole Henry. This is Everything Is Fine.
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At number 27, that's Nicole Henry, Everything Is Fine. And at 26, it's the album Rivers Run Deep, the Brian Power mixes for Debbie Rivers.

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1: This boogie's in my soul. 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
2: Down from number 14 at 25, that's Chaka Khan and Snoop Dogg, Boogie's in My Soul. And there's a re-entry at 24 for Dave Hollister. This is Voodoo Magic.

That's a re-entry for Dave Hollister, Voodoo Magic, in a 24. Number 23. Back up five this week to number 23. It's Opaz featuring Ray Hayden, Because of You.

0: At number 23 on the UK Soul Chart, up 5 places, that's Opaz featuring Ray Hayden, Because of You.
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0: That's Lumo Love, EJ Jones. It's down one place at number 22.
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0: Last week 16 is down 5 places to 21 this week. 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
0: You're listening to the UK Soul Chart, sponsored by Bowl Soul, your late summer jam. It's a drop of 10 places at 20 for Omar, his album The Remixes, Brighter the Days.

That's the Maestro Super D remix of I've Been Waiting. It's on the album Bright of the Days. The remix is by Omar. Falls down 10 places at 20. Number 19. The first of our new entries in at 19 this week, MJ Soul, the latest release, Don't You Ever Stop Believing.

0: 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That's a Don't You Ever Stop Believing as a new entry in at 19.
1: Number 18.
0: Brand new from the Womack Sisters, a new entry in at 18. This is If I Ever Let You.

That's the Womack Sisters, If I Ever Let You. It's a new entry at number 18. And from 23, back up the chart to number 17 this week, Keith Eatman, his version of What You're Gonna Do For Me.

Moving back up the charts, 6 places to number 17. That's Keith Eatman with What You Gonna Do For Me. And out of the top 10 from 9 down to 16 with his album Another Brainstorm, it's Chuck Overton.

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2: Welcome back as we continue this week's UK Soul Chart Countdown with me, Cliff James. We'll kick off at number 15, a drop of three places for Mark Staggers. I'll be around.

0: Mark Staggers and his version of the Detroit Spinners classic I'll Be Around at number 15. And at 14, it's a rise of six places for Nate James with the Jim Sharp remix. This is Set the Tone.
1: Number 14.

A new entry at 20 last week. It's up 6 places to number 14. That's Nate James with the Gymshark remix, Set the Tone. It's our third new entry onto this week's UK Soul Chart Top 30 Countdown. In at number 13, this is Tanya Nolan, Reckless.

That's a new entry for Tanya Nolan, coming straight into the chart at number 13 this week. That's Reckless. And a climb from 18 last week up to number 12. It's Norma Jean Wright. This is Ode to Disco.

0: A new entry last week at 18. It rises six places up to number 12. That's Norma Jean Wright, Ode to Disco. And our highest new entry comes straight in at number 11 this week. Brand new from jazz guitarist Roland Gresham. This is called The Touch of the Master's Hand.
1: Number 11.

but I don't know whether it's just me, kind of some overtones of Will Downing on the vocals on that. It's a great song by Roland Gresham. The track's called The Touch of the Master's Hand, and it's a new entry onto this week's chart in a number 11. As we enter the top 10 on this week's UK Soul Chart countdown, at number 10, it's down two places for AP Connect.

That's On My Terms. It's featured on the album Keep This Style Burning. The album by AP Connection is at number 10. And at 9, it's Dave and Marissa featuring Ron Carroll with the Redemption remix All Around the World.

0: Another great album track, that's beautiful. Michael Gray, it's on his album You and Me. The album is at number 8.
1: Number 7.
0: Also falling down 2 places this week, at number 7 is Mother's Favourite Child. Bitch Insider writes,

0: featuring Zaida Wright. That's Mother's Favourite Child at number 7 with This Is Love. And the 6 is Down to the Bone, their album This Way Forward.
1: Number 6.

as we head ever nearer towards that number one spot. Can Shayla Prosper hold on and make it 2 weeks at the top? And we still have plenty of great tunes to get through before that, though. At number six, that's the album This Way Forward for Down to the Bone. And there's a big climb this week from 19 up into the top 10 at 5. It's Mike B. Sutton. Enough is Enough.

0: It's a big climb from 19 into the top 10, up to number 5 this week for Mike B. Sutton. That's Enough Is Enough.
1: You got me going round and round in circles. Enough is enough.
2: Number 4.
0: Also climbing up into the top 10, last week's 11, it's at number 4, Devon Howard, I Couldn't Love You More.

great to see that breaking into the top 10 this week. Last week's number 11, it's up to number 4. That's Devin Howard, I Couldn't Love You More. And at number 3, it's back up one place for Georgie B and the Groove Association with very

0: whether or not it's with one of his fabulous remixes or as part of Georgie B and the Groove Association, as he is there. That's You Know back up one place at number three this week. And we have a non-mover at two. It's Lucas Seto, Ghetto Kind of Love.
1: Number two.

0: Last week's number two stays at number two this week. A non-mover for Lucas Seto with Ghetto Kind of Love. So, I guess you've worked it out by now. 2 weeks at the top, Shayla Prosper. Her latest release, That Thing, is the UK Soul Chart number one. You've been listening to The Chart with me, Cliff James. I'll catch you soon. Ta-da.
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0: We are JFSR.co.
1: 1, 2, 3. And we are in. Back to back. 3 tracks to get you in.

0: and a good day to you. Welcome aboard for the love of music. I'm Carl Christopher. I've missed you. I've been away for a while. Once again, I'm back. Return of the Christopher. You're tuned into For the Love of Music here on JFSR.UK. I'm with you each and every Tuesday between 12 and 2 p.m. from this jamboree, this golden nuggets of music. We began the golden nuggets for the free ending, the three tracks I play back to back to get you into the mood. Begin with Sade in a lover's rock mode. The Mad Professor remix of Strange, of Love is Stranger Than Pride. Then we went into the Womack Sisters with If I Let You, brand new on Daptone Records. And the Womack Sisters are indeed the siblings of Cecile and Linda Womack. We have a very strange family history. We may get to that later on in the show. The third track of the free ending, in that Daptones vintage style, you heard Sharon Jones and the Dap Kings with their take on Inspiration, Information, the Shuki Otis cover. Plenty of music, good golden music to play you in this week's show. I'm going to combine the Bowie funk with the, what do you call it, the Steppers mix. We're just going to have a good mix right in the middle of the show at the hour point, a good chunk of uninterrupted mixed music. And in between, you may hear my dulcet tones in between, introducing to you some of the great music I have for you. We're going to flow from some acid jazz, some two-step housey stuff, some street soul, and definitely some Italiana disco. So keep it right here, jfsr.co. Up next on the musical journey is Ella Thompson with Dandelion, jfsr.co.
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1: And that musical journey came courtesy of Jungle. Brand new single from them, it's called The Wave. Taken from their brand new album to come, appropriately, it's called Sunshine. And previously, you heard Emma Thompson with Dandelion, brand new record from her. And Ella is an Australian native who I believe is currently residing in the UK. Glad that she can deliver such great, gorgeous music. Out now on Mr. Bongo Records. I'm going to dip into some Italiana disco, some Italiana summer vibes from Pleblu. Music from Omar to come and some back in the day, the influence, and we will get to some Brit funk summer groove. Keep it right here, jfsr.co. Carl Christopher for the love of music.
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1: The Influence, Good Lover, Back in the Day Funk, from the year 1993, from the album Good for We. You also heard Omar with Lovey Dovey, the Kenny Dope remix, taken from the Out Now Omar Brighter the Days remix. I was out on the weekend, you know, cruising around as you do, and I heard the new Reconsole cover version of the Rotary Connections' Runaway. And listen to that track in the open air on a good sound system. It really hit me how great Kenny Dope is at programming drums. Yeah, you have to agree, right? Previously, you heard Pablo with Petit Etri Fuzz. And Pablo is an artist from Napoli, a Napolean artist who spreads great cosmic disco funk. Brand new music from him out on Suna Music Records. The next set of records I'm going to play for Mini Heyman out there, driving, enjoying the music. How you doing, Mini? Also to Shelly Joseph, Sally White, John Staple, Mr. Richard O'Gorman. I'm back with a new show. Hope you are well. So we have some brick funk from Mirage to come. Dry as a Bone. And then we're going to go into some Italiana disco. Text James, this is for you. Glad you are on board. This is dipping into the brick funk, taking some from way back in the 80s. Here is Mirage with Sunshine.

0: Listen carefully. Can you hear what I mean about that excellent drum programming from Kenny Dope? This is Dry as a Bone. We love the Masters at Work detached mix. Loving this. Up next, I have for you some Italiana disco, and then we roll into this week's Bowie Funk Electronica Steppers mix. The Italiana disco comes courtesy of Young Pulse and Alicia with Milano Formentina. And then we have No Sniggering at the back, you. Especially you, Tex. Monsieur Willy with their cover version of Ring My Bell, the Disco Delic remix. Keep it right here, jfsr.co. Carl Christopher for the love of music.
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one and one. Hey, mommy, it's a local, right?

Lovely sounds from Bobby Bowens and Flashback, and welcome to Platinum Soul. And many thanks to Carl Crystal for the love of music. Right, this is The Spinners, and I've Got to Make It on My Own.

There you go. Stop your teasing. So whatever you're doing today and want anything else, those are coming on early on the JFSR Facebook page and get it active. I thank you and I thank you well. So whatever you're doing today, whether you're doing a bit of sanding the stairs, driving home from work, or just chilling, keep it locked to Platinum Soul with me, Raj. I'll entertain you now till 4.

Sunfire and Never Too Late for Your Loving, Lottie G from 1983 and What It's Worth. So if you just joined us, good afternoon and a big welcome to Platinum Soul.

from 1983, and that is Lottie G. For those who tune in from near and far, your company means a lot to me. Right, LJ Reynolds, Trust in Me from 1982.

Yes, that's LJ Reynolds and Trust in Me from 1982. Right, a couple of tracks by the Times. The first one's Miss Grace, and this one's going to be Lady Gibbs.

There you have it, two in a row by the Times. Firstly, Miss Grace, and now you just, you little Miss Trustmaker. I put my teeth in. From 1974. Right, if you joined us, good afternoon. And this is Platinum Soul. Aretha Franklin and Michael McDonald. And ever-changing times.

Yes, pure class. Aretha Franklin, Michael McDonald, and Ever-Changing Times. Not forgetting this time tomorrow between the hours of 2 and 4, you got science from Jenny B with the Sky High Show. So do tune into that. So in the meantime, this is Maxine. I've never been in love like this before.

juicy fruit indeed. Where is the time going? Into August already, blimey. Right, Jesse J and Tequila Moon. I think it's time for a few little shouts. Right, Gene Gibbs. Lovely Minnie Heyman. Sally White, good afternoon, love. Paul Alexander, nice to have your company, sir. Paul Gilbert, how are you, my brother? And I'm getting Tex James on number one listener. So nice to have your company, sir. Parmin DeLau and Jaswell Lau, I hope you're all well and enjoying the show.

wonderful stuff from the Isley Brothers, and here we go again. I had to laugh. John Gabriel just texting. He said he'd been in and out, a bit like the Hokey Cokey. Oh, they're not played that. I'll probably get banned from the radio. So on we go, and progressing with OJ's with an extended mix of Used to Be My Girl. And welcome, my brother John Gabriel. Nice to have you coming here as usual.

Do you know what? Still a floor filler. The OJs and Used to Be My Girl. And how old is that track? Right, let's progress. And this is Cameo, Use It or Lose It.

That is a pure jam by Cameo, Use It or Lose It. Right, Change and Paradise. So if you have just joined us, good afternoon and a big welcome to Platinum Soul. And a lovely big welcome to no other than Shelly Josephs. A nice lovely company, darling.

Paradise and Change. Got some good news. Shelly Joe says he's become a great aunt. Oh, great news. From everybody here and all our listeners, we're wishing you all the best with your great-granddaughter, son or daughter. Right, ho tension and high tension. So if you just joined us, good afternoon. You are locked in at JFSR.co. And this is Platinum Soul.

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Right, Oliver Cheatham, and bless the ladies. Right, as we went about last 28 minutes or so,

There you go, that is legendary stuff from Stevie Wonder, Love Light in Flight. Right, time's now pushing on. Got a bit of Rufus and Chuck Can lined up. From 1970.

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Right, we've got to talk about two more before we finish. So this is Quincy Jones featuring Patty Austin, and I bet you wouldn't hurt me.

what more can I say? Quincy Jones featuring Paddy Austin. I bet you wouldn't hurt me, right? It's the last track of the afternoon, guys. And don't forget, you're tuned in to no other than DJ Len coming up straight after this with his selection box. And it's been pretty nice. I'm sure he's had a few wines, especially the red wine. He loves it. enjoy your show, my brother. And we're going to finish off with Herb Alpert, and this is Rise. So until next week, bye for now.

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good afternoon and welcome along. It's Tuesday and it's time for this week's Selection Box here on JFSR.co. With me, Mark Leonard, taking you through till 6pm UK time on this very warm and muggy afternoon. Starting off with a wonderful sound of Mr. Steve Arrington and Feel So Real.

Before we go any further, thank you, Raj, for the kind words and a wonderful show. 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Always lovely. This morning, 8 o'clock this morning, Mr. Bob Robertson with his one-year anniversary show. Congratulations, Bob. You've made it through to a year. Let's see how much further you can get. You've got a long way to catch me up, though, my friend. And Carl Christopher was with us from 12 until 2 o'clock this afternoon with All About the Music. Couple of oldies to get us going. The first one, of course, Steve Arrington, Feel So Real. And then the fantastic David Grant.

first shout of the day goes to Mary, driving down the A1 at the moment, trying to get home. Take it easy. And good afternoon to Asif, listening on the outside. Many thanks for your ears. Jump on the Facebook if you want to shout out. There's a post running on the JFSR homepage, or JFSR Facebook page, I should say.

sounds of Sister Sledge taking us way back to the very late 70s, early 80s. Lost in Music. Good afternoon, Robbie Collins. He's in the garden. He's with us at 10 o'clock this evening with I Heard That. John Gabriel's joined us. Good afternoon to you. Phil and Ali Stretch have joined us up there north of the border. I heard the weather was pretty rubbish there last night. Simon flew in about 4 a.m. and it was freezing cold and throwing it down with rain, which a lot of places experienced rain up north last night, I believe. And there's somebody else on there. I can't. Oh, yeah, it's Cindy McAndrew. Good afternoon, Cindy. How are you? Hope all is well. Haven't played any Earth, Wind & Fire on the show for quite a while, so let's go for something different. The Sounds of Jupiter.

sounds of Bobby Womack. Check it out. Shout out to Trina and Winnie, of course. Nice to have a good chat with you last night. And Graham and Eve, Bob Pickett, lovely to see you guys down at Tranquil Turtle, Stevenage on Sunday afternoon. And following that, we put round and said hello to Ali and Irene, and Irene's listening on the outside in the garden this afternoon. Good afternoon, Irene. Hope all is well. Lovely to see you guys.

Stardom Explosion. The Eliminators. Adrian's on his way home, Cindy. He's travelling west to east as we speak. Hopefully that's a good thing. Trina and Winnie. Adrian wants to send his love as well. And I haven't heard of him yet, but a big shout out to Tex James as well.

sound of Donny Hathaway. Love, love, love. Here on JFSR.co on a Tuesday afternoon with DJ Len. Or Mark Leonard, I don't care which you call me, to be honest. And another request from my good friend Alan. Send this out to Mary as well. She's made it home safely. She loves Mother's Gun.

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JFSR.co is where the magic happens. 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

MS and a track called Pressure. Saw these at in Birmingham a couple of weeks ago. Thought, yeah, I'll dig something out by then. And hope everyone enjoyed themselves down at Margate this weekend. Dates for next year are out, and they fall on Mary's birthday weekend. Guess where we're going next year? August. 6th, 7th and 8th, I believe it is, this next year.

because they then found it and put it on a CD, which is where I got it from. And it finishes very abruptly. Sounds of Omar and Courtney Pine, and after this, Three Lovers Rock for you this week, followed by a slow jam. Rules.

Walker, Best Love. Before that, Beris Hammond and Tonya Stevens. When you touch me, yeah. A love story. And we start off today with Pauline Brown and Everything's Coming Up.

0: this week's Slow Jam, courtesy of the SOS Band. Tell me you still care. And big shout out to Mr. Tex James, he missed the first one. Chin up, fella. We're all with you, we're all with you, brother.
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0: And that's in November, so if you don't want to wait that long before a really good day out, don't forget August Bank Holiday Monday the 31st. I'll be down at the Spread Eagle Pub in Rayleigh in Essex. We're kicking off at 2 o'clock, no, sorry, midday, and we're going through to 9 in the evening because obviously it's working day the next day. I'll be there with Tony Herdman, Calvin Francis and Tony Matthews. All of us are ex-servicemen and we're doing a charity soul event in support of Scotty's Little Soldiers. So there's no fee to get in, but we would like a nice hefty donation on the door. So Monday, 31st of August.
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0: Hope to see you there.

So we have a couple listening by the name of Adrian and Cindy MacAndrew. And their daughter is Ruby MacAndrew. But that is Ruby Andrews and her rendition of Casanova.

0: So three in a row classed as Northern Soul for you. Ruby Andrews and Casanova. Toby Legend in the middle. Time Will Pass You By. And the fantastic Benny Troy. Send these all out to Alan Scott. I'll give you tomorrow. And we have a message from Alison Stretch. If you're going to post on Facebook, please don't tell her what you're doing, because she's getting rather upset. People have been swimming in lakes, sitting in the garden, having a drink, or just basically enjoying themselves. And what they're not doing is working, unlike Alison.
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Nigel Lewis, a Philly remix of Full Flavour, featuring Dee Johnson. Lovely tune. Too Much Too Late. Before that, Zephyrin Saint, featuring Ann Nesby and 3G, and their rendition of Optimistic. Time to go live now with the sounds of Randy Crawford and Mr. Joe Sample.

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1: 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Randy Crawford of Joe's Sample there.
0: Love you so much.
1: And it's time for the last track of the day. So I want to say a big shout out to everyone who's joined me today. Those who've interacted on Facebook. Those who haven't, those who listen on Catch Up, on Mixcloud, Heard It At, Hear This At, and things like that. Till next week, everybody, take care, stay safe, and keep it locked to Jay.
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1: Leave you the sounds of Grover Washington Jr. and, of course, Salsalito. Take care, everybody, stay safe. Coming up after me is the stream for 2 hours, possibly. It might jump into another show. It might even be repeat this show. A few little gremlins got in the system recently. Andy Hooton, 8 o'clock, 3 till 10. Robbie Collins at 10 till midnight. And then we go some repeats throughout the night. Till then, take care. Enjoy.

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0: Welcome, welcome to the tougher side of town. Welcome, welcome to the eclectic selections of makeup. This show, Shifting Gears, with me, Andy H, here on JFSR.co, the home of jazz, funk and soul. And 8 p.m. on a Tuesday, a lot more as well.
1: JFSR.co, worldwide.

0: Yeah, this is Shifting Gears with me, Andy H, here on JFSR.co, the home of jazz, funk, and soul. And we started this week's journey with, well, something that was rather mellow, or mellow by the standards of this show anyway, because I normally open with some thump-thump music. But I decided, you know what, a change is as good as a rest. So, first up, the Sunburst Band with an oldie from 2004. From the album Until the End of Time, and the track was Far Beyond. And then brand new Able featuring Rona Ray from the Dub Box 3 EP that you can find on At Jazz Recordings. The track was Can't Let You Go, and it was the At Jazz Astro Dub. And then we follow that up with Jamie Van Goulden from a compilation called Jazz Infusion Chapter 8, which you can find on Track Source. And the track was called Smoky Lipstick. And then just finished the last track in this week's opening salvo was from Thierry Thomas. That's Thomas, T-O-M-A-S, so no H. And the track was called Bala Bushka. And that was the original mix. As ever, I'm keeping the seat warm for Robbie Collins, who's up next with I Heard That at 10 p.m. UK time. Between now and then, we've got the usual eclectic mix of danceable ditties, more mellower stuff, some jazzier vibes. Quite a few oldies this week as well, as once again the new releases, or the decent new releases, in my opinion, and other opinions are available. We're a bit thin on the ground this week, so I decided to dig back into the crates. And in fact, the opening track, I was going to say the opening track was the oldest track on this week's show, but we've got something coming up later from 2001.
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0: couple of tracks there that got me doing some serious bopping around the Mothership studio. Steady on, Andy H. 65 and need to take it a lot more easy these days. Yeah, first up in that double was a new offering from Galliano called Let the Music Find You, an utterly brilliant track, followed by another utterly brilliant track from the Sundance EP, Day San, that's DAI SAN, from 2021 on GAMM or GAM Recordings. The track was called Sundance, and I said it was from the Sundance EP. Up next, two modern funk offerings.
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0: Funky Goodness at the Double. First up, Chicken Grass from the self-titled album that was released in 2022. And the track was called Have a Break, Have a Kit Kat. And then we followed that up with a brand new release from Andrei Nikolsky with a track called Flight of Fantasy. Oh yes, mixing up the flavours, the eclectic selections here on Shifting Gears with me, Andy H, here on JFSR.co, the home of jazz, funk and soul.
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0: Three tracks there that took us into the second half of this week's show. And also three tracks that formed the first half of a six-track sequence of oldies. Oh, yes. First up in that triple, Hiroko Otsuka and a track called Childhood, and that was the alternate remix. That one came out in 2023, as did the track Barrett Nova, brackets, Eastern Block Extension, close brackets, from the A Kind of Prayer EP, released by Stefano DeSantis on Colin Curtis Presents. That was vinyl only. And then from 2001, it was Jet Set Productions. Sorry, I lost track of my notes there. Jet Set Productions featuring Joe Laundy from the Bitter Sweet EP and a track called Style. And just before we move on with the show, every time I just look slightly to my right, I get a nice little warm glow go through me, because sitting right next to me is a turntable that once belonged to our much missed, much loved Richard Felsted. Rest in peace.
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0: the second half of a six-track run of Olders. And that second half began in 2021. Delata featuring Kaidi Tatham from the Jungle Kitten EP. And it was a great version of Manfredo Fest's Jungle Kitten. And then from 2001, from the album Tanto Tempo Remixes, it was Bebel Gilberto and the track Sem Contensao, and that was the Truby Trio remix. And an oldie, but only from 2025, to bring up the rear, Omasta, O-M-A-S-T-A, from the album Jazz Report from the Hood, and a track called Ankle Breaker. And before we move on with the sort of finals for the 37-38 minutes of this show, I just need to make a bit of an announcement in respect of my other show, Strictly Old School, which normally airs at 4 p.m. UK time, that's 1600 BST, every Wednesday, or BST as it is at the moment, and obviously sometimes it's GMT as well. And for those that like to know that kind of stuff, BST is currently GMT plus one. Anyway, more about the show itself. After much deliberation, I've had to call time on the show for the foreseeable future. I simply cannot commit to doing two shows per week at the moment. Lots of other stuff going on, so I've had to pull the plug on it, which is a shame, because I've enjoyed doing it, in all fairness. I've enjoyed playing some of the old school stuff and the lesser played old school stuff. But as I say, all good things have to come to an end. But hopefully this is just a temporary end. No impact whatsoever on my Tuesday show, other than the fact that I will incorporate some of the elements, if you want to call it that, of Strictly Old School into this show. In other words, I'll be playing music from the 60s, 70s, 80s, 90s, noughties, 10s and 20s, all in the same show. However, as ever, the show will try and emphasise some of the best new releases, the non-mainstream new releases that are around. So yeah, big changes for me as well, and for the station. But remember, Strictly Old School was only meant to be a temporary thing, just to fill a gap in the programming, and it's lasted nearly 2 years, so I think I deserve a break. Anyway, we'll move on with the closing sequence for this week, so we've got some nice mellower jazz flavours coming right your way.
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0: the sound of 21st century jazz here on Shifting Gears with me, Andy H, here on JFSR.co, the home of jazz, funk and soul. First up in that sequence from the album of Supreme Blue, it was Nicholas Payton and Butcher Brown and a track called Freddy Freeloader. And then back to 2006 for Idea 6 from the album Metropoli and a track called Newborn. And then it was the Modern Beat Combo from their new album Song for McCoy Tyner. And the track was Passion Dance, brackets, quartet, close brackets. And then this week's penultimate offering from HII Trio, a track called Estrada de Terra, which will be on a forthcoming album as well. And that brings us through to the end of this episode. So many thanks for joining me. Whether it be live or via the catch-up option, your company is very much appreciated. Up next, Robbie Collins. I heard that in about 5 minutes' time, which means I'm going to have to cut short the closing track as far as the live broadcast is concerned, but it will be available in full on the catch-up option. So to take you into Robbie, we have Energy Exchange Ensemble from the album Energy Exchange Records Volume 2. The track is called Biz Spa. And until the next time, this is Andy H. Very much over and out.
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Tuesday night, JFSR.co with me, Robbie Collins. Another episode of I Heard That. But the man who's just finished, Mr. Hate, Andy Hooton, and Shifting Gears, music from the tougher side of town, the eclectic selection, as we always like to say, and music that you didn't know what you wanted to hear until Andy actually goes and play it. And as always, another brilliant show. I was actually out in the garden with a nice glass of red wine having a little listen to that. And yeah, brilliant show, Mr. H. He'll be back again next week at 8 o'clock, so make sure you join him for that. But right now it's 2 hours of jazz funk, funk and soul with no boundaries whatsoever. And we started off with a couple of live tunes, as we always do. Sadao Watanabe from 1977, from the album Autumn Blow, recorded live in Tokyo. An Inner Embrace, and just finished Chuck Mangione in Bye Bye, and Children of Sanchez finale from the album Live at the Hollywood Bowl. I've driven past the Hollywood Bowl once, and yeah, it was a bit of a mistake actually. I was going to a restaurant and there was a concert on, and trying to get past the Hollywood Bowl was a bit of a nightmare, I must be honest. But there you go, never went in there, just drove around it.

couple of fine tunes on this Tuesday night, starting off with George Benson from 1976 and the absolute classic album Breezing, and a track called 6 to 4, and that was Groover Washington. No Junior on the end of that. That was when he was with Motown, wasn't it? From 1980, and the album Wine Light, and what a brilliant tune as well. And Take Me There. Tuesday night here on JFSR.co with me, Robbie Collins. It is I Heard That. We're taking you through till midnight UK time, trying to keep you awake, trying to keep you entertained as we head towards the midnight hour.

Jazz up your day, funk up your night, all in one place. Jazz Funk Soul Radio, where the magic happens.

always back to back in terms of the tunes that we play here on I Heard That. They give you more music and less talk, and brilliant tunes there. Yeah, Earth, Wind and Fire, and Let Me Talk, the 12-inch version of that, and of course the Blackbirds and the classic Rock Creek Park. Don't forget, coming up in just a little while, we go 7-inch crate digging, yes, for the 60 soul sweep and the 70 soul session, where we look for them nice little 7-inch gems from the mid-60s to the mid-70s. But before we get there, got a couple of other mega funk tunes.

Rick James from 1980 and Big Time, the 12-inch version of that, and before that Slave, and also a 12-inch version from 1978, originally taken from the album The Concept, and Stella Fung. Yes, not funk, because the G in the middle of it, so there you go. Tuesday night here on JFSR.co with me, Robbie Collins. It is I Heard That, where we're doing 2 hours of jazz, funk, funk and soul with no boundaries, plus what we're about to do now. Yes, crate digging. We've been crate digging all week, looking for 7-inch singles and going into some CDs to look for previously unreleased stuff from between the mid-60s and the mid-70s. As always, we start off with a 70s sales sweep, which means it's early to mid-70s. This came out in 1975 from Babe Ruth.

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1: Well, it helps if you turn the mic on, doesn't it? A 70s soul session, early to mid-70s, and we're looking for the 7-inch single. Start off with Babe Ruth and Elusive. Next up, Annette Thomas, You Need a Friend Like Mine. Then it was Rory Lee Johnson and the Villagers and the Dryer, followed by If I Give Up, I Want It Back from David Porter. And we finished off that section with Azzy Mortimer and You Can't Take It Away. Now we roll it back to the previous decade, which will make it the 60s soul sweep, starting with The Temptations.

0: Global Sweep, only on I Heard That.
1: And that was part one. Start off with The Temptations, You've Gotta Earn It. Then there was The Spinners, For All We Know. Next up, The Contours, Taking Back If It Makes You Happy. Then Going Down for the Third Time, followed from The Supremes and the classic These Things Will Keep Me Loving You from The Velvettes. We move on. Here's part two. We start with Fred Hughes.

0: Soul Sweep, only on I Heard That.
1: And that was part two. We started off with Fred Hughes and Baby Boy. Next up was an instrumental of Showtime for the Detroit Emeralds, and then Floyd Newman and the Frog Stomp. The Gypsies was next up, and Jerk It, and that was Barry Window and I Thank You. Got to say a very good evening to Tex Jones. How you doing? Tex, nice to have you company on this Tuesday night. As always, of course, to Mr. H, Andy Hooton, yes, the guy before me, and you can catch him tomorrow afternoon at 4 o'clock for Strictly SOS, where he'll have a little bit of an announcement to tell you. Me funk master, Gerald Skilling, how you doing, my friend? Ray Caviano out there in New York City, and Frank Turns as well, how you doing, Frank? To Marcus Rotterman and Christiana Boldoff out there in Zurich. I suspect they might well listen to the rest of the show on catch-up when we put it on Mixcloud tomorrow. Right, we're going back to the late 70s now. Here's Tyrone Davis.

0: That's Tyrone Davis from 1978, originally on the album I Can't Go On This Way, but that's the super long 12-inch version of Get On Up Disco. Right, let's tell you what's happening here on JFSR tomorrow.
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0: Right, well, when I'm finished in around about 13 minutes' time, you've got the replays throughout the night. You might even cop another episode of I Heard That sometime in that lot. And then tomorrow morning at 10 o'clock, we got the UK Soul Chart. That takes you until midday. And that hands over to Soul Freedom with Mike Ashley. Up at 2 o'clock, Jenny B, Sky High. And then, of course, it's me, Mucker, Mr. H, Andy Hooten, and SOS Strictly Old School from the 70s, the 80s, and the 90s. And then we got Warren Johnson at 6 o'clock getting the evening underway with the R&B takedown. Then Glenn Ricks and his big box of tricks. Yes, he gets them out at 8 o'clock as always. The jukebox at 10, but finally at midnight we got on a plane. We go to Montclair, New Jersey for DJ Ritter's Shades of Soul, Jazz and R&B. And always remembering where he is, it's still 7 p.m. on a Wednesday evening. That's what you got lined up here on JFSR tomorrow. Make sure you keep it locked.

That's Jackie Moore and Mike Morrow remix of How's Your Love Life, Baby. Just wraps it up for a Tuesday night's I Heard That. We're back again next week at 10 o'clock. Make sure you join us for that. If you can't, well, you can catch me this coming Friday. The Global Village all starts at 8 p.m. and it's all about the disco. Yes, it's a disco show. And then after that, I'm on the Monday Morning Breakfast Show from 8 a.m. So classics and some new stuff on the Breakfast Show. So join me for one of them. But as for the night, that's it. I'm off for now. I'll see you next week, and I'll leave you with Tina Marie. Out of here.

0: near and far. You are the heartbeat of Jazz Funk Soul Radio. Thank you for...
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It's a Tuesday night, JFSR.co, with me, Robbie Collins, for the next couple of hours and taking you through the last live show here out of the UK as we head towards midnight. But there's been a man just before me, Mr. H, Andy Hooton, who does what he does every Tuesday night and has been doing so for a long, long time. And of course, we are talking about Shifting Gears. Yes, music from the tougher side of town, the eclectic selection, the things that you didn't know you wanted to hear until you actually play them and you're going, Andy, I needed to hear that. Another brilliant, brilliant show as well on this Tuesday night. And he'll be back again next week at 8 o'clock. And then don't forget, tomorrow you can catch him at 4 o'clock. Yes, SOS, Strictly Old School from the 70s, 80s and 90s. But right now, it's I Heard That. 2 hours of jazz, funk, funk and soul with no boundaries. And not forgetting the crate digging around about 5 to 11, where we look for them classics. 7-inch singles out of little wooden crates for the 70s soul session and the 60s soul sweep. So that's coming up. But we started off with Dave and Valentin. Live, of course, from the Blue Note, no less. Recorded in 1988, a track called Columbus Avenue, and just finished with Dave Grusin and the GRP All-Stars. And recorded live at the Festival Hall in Osaka. And one of the special guests on that is Sadao Watanabe. And, of course, the album is called Live in Japan. That was from 1980. We got some good stuff coming up. Are you ready for it? Yeah, I am.

Tuesday night, I heard that here on JFSR, getting jazz funky as we always do at the beginning of the show with Donald Byrd and Flight Time. That was the first of them two. And of course, just finishes Richard Evans from his self-titled album from 1979 and Burning Spear. So as we move from jazz funk, which must mean we move into a bit of funk. And you know what? A little bit of something which is pretty commercial.

Jazz up your day, funk up your night, all in one place. Jazz Funk Soul Radio, where the magic happens.

That's Pleasure from 1977 and Joyous, which is the title track from that album. And before that, yeah, something a little bit commercial, more commercial than we normally play on a Tuesday night. So I heard that from Positive Funk. Do you remember that one? It was a bit of a dancer back in the day. 1979, to be precise. And we got the funk. Got to say a very good evening to Tex James. How you doing, Tex? Nice to have your company, as always. Hope you're well, mate. Andy Hilton, Mr. H. Yes, the DJ. The man who follows... No, it doesn't follow me. I follow him, don't I? Yes. Of course, he'll be back again next week at 8 o'clock. And don't forget, tomorrow afternoon at 4. Evening, Mr. H. To Marcus Rotten and Christiana Baldoff out there in Zurich. Hope you're well on this Tuesday night. Although I suspect you might have gone to bed now. And you'll be catching up tomorrow for the rest of it. Very good evening to Frank Turns as well. How you doing, Frank? How's every company? And to Adam LeBoz, another one of our DJs. And you can catch him every week at midnight. Hang on, trying to think. I can't think. I'll have to look it up. Do you know, it's kind of disconcerting, really, because I read out one of his shows every week, and I can't remember it at the moment. I have no idea why. It's one of them mental blocks. Maybe it's what happens to you when you start getting a little bit old.

Oh, absolute top tune from Brass Construction, then their album Brass Construction 5 from 1979, produced by Jeff Lane and arranged by Randy Muller, of course. And music makes you feel like dancing, which it certainly does. And before that was the Ohio Players from the album Mr. Mean and a Magic Trick. Tuesday night here in JFSR.co with me, Robbie Collins. It is I Heard That. We're taking it towards midnight, trying to keep you awake. Oh, yes, if we can. If we can't, well, you can always get it on replay tomorrow. But right now, as we approach 11 o'clock, it's time to go some crate digging. Yes, 7-inch singles, that's what we're looking for. 60s and 70s. Mid-60s to the mid-70s, to be precise. And we always start off with the 70s, which means it's the 70s soul session. And we start with the Detroit Emeralds.